was just a pigeon. But I tell you, Casa Primavera, that's my religion. You looking for some loving, but the summer's over. You're looking for some love.

yourself be free. Just take your time, enjoy yourself. 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I wanna do this all the time.

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1: I'd be lying if I said I didn't need to get lost sometimes. It took a couple wrong turns, but I learned the right ones are harder to find.

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1: We're gonna do a couple of Julia Lee songs for you now, and hope you like her, or learn to like her after this. This is kind of a crowd participation song anyway, so if you want to get a little loose, you'll figure it out what you're supposed to do.

Thank you. I bet that's suing or screaming. That's pretty good, huh?

This is Peter Kern from Austria. You're listening to Blues Mente Falando on Rui FM. I hope you enjoy it as much as I do.

If you want it, then why don't you act like it? I got a lot. You can't have anything you wish. I wish that you would trap my fish. If you want it, come and get it. Better get it while it's hot. If you want it, come and get it. Better get it while it's hot. If you want it, then why don't you act like it?

0: You know, I love Billie Holiday because she was also rumored to be a bisexual singer. She liked to drink sometimes and get crazy too, like Sue's been known to do.
1: Giving away my secrets.
0: And I also love Etta James and had the pleasure of opening for Etta James about 5 or 6 times at home, and never saw a lady move her big butt quite like that, the way she does. And I love this song that they both recorded, and that's why I chose to do it here.

The story you're about to hear is true. This is Sister Candy Cane, and I was called out on a case. At 2:15 p.m., there was a knock on my door. I opened the door, and a young lady was standing there. Her eyes were tear-stained, and her heart was heavy-laden. And I asked her to tell me her story. When she did, I said, "You've come to the right place, the soul-saving station." At 3:30 p.m., her husband came in. A worldly man, a man who had once walked with God the straight away. And I asked him to sit down and listen to her story. And this is what she had to say.

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Hope you can stand it. It is a Sunday, isn't it? So yeah. We just do all these gospel songs today.

0: You know they take care of my troubles when they try to get tough, and that's enough, that's enough.
1: Luzmente falando.
2: Let's do this one called Swing, Brother. Swing.

This is Zach Harmon, and you're listening to Blues Meant Philando with my man, Hernani Nascimento. Keep the blues alive.

there, this is Steady Rollin' Bob Margolin. You're listening to Bluesmen Blender.

0: Thank you so much. 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
1: Oh, yeah. 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

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Y'all just eat up, have some schnitzel, some spargel and apple cooking, and gain a few pounds. It's okay. 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And if you love what you got and you shake what you got, everybody else wants to shake it too. I know it's true.

0: Toughest Girl says, stay tough, everybody. See you soon.
1: Hello, Portugal. This is John Namath calling from Memphis, Tennessee, and I'm just going to let you know that I listen to Blues Meant Falando with DJ Hernani. I love it. Tune in and check out them blues.

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1: Thank you.
0: Please give it up for Deborah Coleman.
2: Hi, this is Paul Lamb talking to you from Bluesment, Falando, Rua, FM. Thank you very much.